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11: When you're single, though, you miss love. It's nice to have love. It's nice to have someone love you. That's nice. But that's the thing. We all want the love, but nobody wants to do the work. Here's what the love part. Yeah. It's kind of like a dog walker. 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Pick up the poop, walk it. 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Just some guy on the sidewalk with 8 girlfriends on a leash, like, all right, tell me about your day. 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Yeah. Oh, yeah.
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26: 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You can't eat normally because everybody else in L.A. eats like a 12-year-old Girl Scout anorexic. 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You know, you want to go out with your friends to dinner or something like that. And you're like, let's go to a restaurant. Like, oh, no, I can't eat in a restaurant because I don't eat meat or fish or dairy or soy or wheat or gluten or food or water. I don't eat, no. I'm an airtarian, yeah. I'm gonna go breathe it out in the corner for a couple minutes. Hold on a second. Dessert. I'm stuffed. So you just wanna go have like a nice juicy burger, you know, and everyone's looking at you like they're eating a freaking baby leg. And I go, all I'm saying is if God didn't want us to eat meat, he would have made cows run faster. That's all I'm saying.
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0: 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Hope you're having a great Monday. 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
1: It's time once again to escape to another world where the rock is always just right. 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
0: Welcome to Alice's Attic on Monday, October 5th. My new memoir, Devil on My Shoulder, is coming out this week. I'm doing a special event in New York this Wednesday. Then I'm heading to the UK for a full book tour later this week. If you ever wanted to know more than you already do about me, now is your chance. It tells the history, and it goes all the way through my life. When I read the book, I was tired at the end because I remembered all the stuff. Anyway, let's get on with the show. Coming up is a Cooper Countdown from 1986, a listener email and birthday bashes with some famous October 5thers. But now, let's get to the music.
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0: Every week, Cooper's Countdown is heard on great radio stations like this one. What do you got for us, Coop?
1: The date was October 5th, 1986. The Phantom of the Opera made its theater debut on the West End in London. Sid and Nancy hit the theaters, and I had just released Constrictor, and the charts look like this. Starting off at number 5, Talking Heads gave us another big hit with another amazing music video for Wild Wild Life. At number 4, Eddie Money enlisted Ronnie Spector for the 80s anthem, Take Me Home Tonight. And I mean, if you can't hear her voice on that, you're something wrong. The number 3 slot goes to Stevie Winwood, who went back to his rock and roll roots for Freedom Over Spill. At number 2, Rick Ocasek made another solo album after his time with the Cars and had a hit with Emotion in Motion. And the number 1 song on this day in 1986 was from a guy who worked at Polaroid until he made his home studio in his basement in Boston. Of course, it's Boston with Amanda.

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1: Hi, Alice. What do you think of the new rock bands like Dirty Honey, Youngblood, Fontaines D.C., and The Warning? Seems there's a lot of production and like electronic sounds in rock these days. Does that bother you? No, as long as it rocks. You know, we have a thing in rock and roll. We listen to a record and goes, does it dance? In other words, does it feel natural? Does it move? Does it build? Does it have dynamics? What's the melody? You know, I mean, we're pretty exclusive on what we really like. When something comes out that's really good, we go, wow, what was that? Because it has all those elements in it. Youngblood, good buddy. I went to his show and I could not believe how knocked out I was over his show. Unbelievable. And he came to Solid Rock and talked to the kids at Solid Rock. Dirty Honey, another great little rock and roll band. We played them on this show before. If you're in a little rock and roll band out there playing in garages and parties and bars, keep doing it. Because you never know when you're going to end up like one of these young bands that all of a sudden gets played on the radio, and the next thing you know, you're driving an Edsel. Well, if you want to tell me your favorite new rock bands, write to Alice at alicesattic.com. I'll be right back with birthday bashes, so stay right there.
0: There's more Alice after this.
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1: 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Alice Cooper back on your radio. 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Otherwise, I'll melt into a puddle of flesh and guts. So Lots coming up this hour. You got to live the 80s with our favorite German rockers. A Tale from the Attic about some of the charity work I've been a part of. And finally, some rock trivia on one of the biggest bands in rock. But now, let's hear this.
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2: The Scorpions album Love at First Sting was released in 1984 and quickly became their most commercially successful in America. It was one of the first albums recorded wholly using digital technology, which some fans found too polished, while others recognized it as the clearest sound the band had ever captured. The album has three of the most recognizable Scorpion songs ever: Rock You Like a Hurricane, Big City Nights, and Still Loving You. Klaus Meine has said the intro to Still Loving You was the piece he was most proud of. You know, when you're a hard rock band like the Scorpions, it really is a pit, something you can fall into, sounding too perfect. Because rock bands should not sound too perfect. Of course, the best example of that's the Rolling Stones. If you want to hear perfect, listen to Paul McCartney. So let's check it out. Still Loving You by the Scorps.

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2: Tonight's tale takes us back to 1995. At that time, one of my closest friends was a man named Chuck Saval. Still is. Chuck and I played golf together regularly, went to the same church, and one afternoon, coming off the course, we were talking about the kids in Phoenix, the teenagers in the neighborhood around us who had nothing to do. We realized that a teenager's worst enemy is too much time on their hands. I personally watched a very awkward drug deal go down between two 16-year-old kids on bicycles. And I went, how does that kid not know he might be the best guitar player in town? And the other kid might be the best drummer. And that sparked the idea of, you know, if we got some guys together, we could put a thing together. We'll call it Solid Rock. And we'll open these teen centers where kids can come in and find their talent. They can, maybe they're an artist. Maybe they're a bass player. Maybe they're a drummer. Maybe they're a dancer. Maybe they're an artist. So we opened a full kind of artistic studio where they could come in and do anything they want. And now it's still open. We get 100 kids a day in there. We've got three open. I want to open another at least seven in Arizona. And it will be a place that I wish I had when I was a kid. It's very safe. It's a Christian nonprofit, but it's not a church. All we care about is that the kids are doing great. And they're safe. All right? My wife, Cheryl, is a backbone of this thing. We established the Solid Rock Foundation back then. Now it's just Solid Rock. Well, if you are as solid as a rock, tell me all about it at alice@alicesattic.com. By the way, we have a couple of guitar players that came in, started from scratch, and are as good as anybody around. Rock trivia is coming up right after this. Quick break, so stay right there.
0: Alice will be right back with more rock and roll that doesn't suck.
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1: What inspired the title for the song Goldust Woman from Fleetwood Mac? The title came from a street where Stevie Nicks had lived in Phoenix, Goldust Avenue. Stevie has given us at least four different accounts of what the song is actually about, including cocaine, a bad relationship, groupie culture, and her own personal struggle to survive the music industry. And the take that made it onto Rumors was recorded at 4 a.m. after a long night of attempts, with her head wrapped in a black scarf and only her mouth exposed. Stevie lived probably a mile from me here in Phoenix. One of the truly cool rock chicks around. So let's hear Goldust Woman, Fleetwood Mac.

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0: Somewhere lurking in the dark shadows, he's a radio host who doesn't suck, even though he's always been a bit of a freak. But he does think you're worthy of listening to his show. Crank up the most talented man whose eye makeup is better than yours. The king of your kind. It's Alice's Attic. With Alice Cooper.
1: You're back with the man who dresses in scary costumes and yells at people for a living, Alice Cooper. We've got a big hour ahead of us. We'll head to Atlanta for a live and kicking tune with Skinner. Then we'll get extra stupid on Hey Stupid. And we'll finish off with a movie music madness tune. But now, time for music.
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2: Tonight, we're heading back to 1976 at the Fox Theater in Atlanta. Lynyrd Skynyrd recorded a concert that would become their very first live album, One More from the Road. By the 1970s, the Fox Theater was one of the premier rock concert venues in the South. Ronnie Van Zant understood the significance of recording there. The lineup on the album is the expanded Skynyrd with three guitarists, Gary Rossington, Alan Collins, and recently joined Stephen Gaines, who was only playing his third gig with the band. And we didn't tour a lot with Skynyrd. We were on festivals with them, but I didn't really know all the guys in Skynyrd. But everybody dug them. I thought they were great. So let's hear the live version of Simple Man from Skynyrd's One More from the Road. They're road rats like we are.

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11: 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When Barkley smells gas, he leaves fast. When Barkley hears hissing coming from a gas appliance, he leaves fast. When Barkley sees dirt or water shooting from the ground, he leaves fast. Barkley then calls 911 and Southwest Gas from a safe location.
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0: Now on Alice's Attic, a look at people that are strange and often dense, mindless, obtuse, vacuous. In other words, stupid.
1: Tonight we start in our favorite place, Florida, where a woman was arrested for practicing dentistry without a license. The woman got caught after using super glue to treat patients, which led to oral infections, severe pain, and structural damage to their mouths. And her behind bars. You can't put Gorilla Glue in somebody's mouth and say, it's okay, that'll be $5. Next up, Missouri, where a fugitive successfully evaded police by hiding behind a wall in his house, only to be caught after farting too loud. After hearing the fart, the police knocked down the wall and found the gassy man hiding there. And finally, a man strolled into New York City's 23rd Police Precinct, walked behind the glass, and calmly started filling up a bag with documents, handcuffs, walkie-talkies, and police uniforms. As he walked out, he was not surprisingly busted by the police. Maybe robbing a police department wasn't the smartest choice. Well, I've got a movie music madness coming up after the break, so don't move.
0: You're mere moments away from more Alice.
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1: The 2013 movie Pain and Gain was based on a true story about the Sun Gym Gang, a group of bodybuilders who committed kidnapping, extortion, torture, and murder in Miami in the 1990s. Mark Wahlberg and Dwayne The Rock Johnson star in this Michael Bay-directed action flick, and while the soundtrack is mostly an orchestral score, there is one exception, the Bon Jovi song Blaze of Glory. As you already know, the song was specifically written by John Bon Jovi for the movie Young Guns 2 at the request of his friend Emilio Estevez. But Michael Bay specifically requested this song to be used in a certain scene where the gang moves deeper into the criminal enterprise. Mark Wahlberg is great. The Rock is great. They don't do bad movies. So let's hear Blaze of Glory from Pain and Gain.
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1: You're back to your favorite part of the day, Alice's Attic. 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Then we could all go completely insane together. Anyway, this hour, we've got a Cooper's cover from a band that played the chainsaw as an instrument, and then some freaky facts that will make you a genius. And finally, some more rock trivia for some 80s rockers. But now, let's get on with the music.
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0: imitation is the sincerest form of flattery. Either that, or they just ran out of song ideas. Whichever the case, here's a Cooper's cover now.
1: Back in 1993, when Richard Linklater was making the film Dazed and Confused, there was a $300,000 budget from the Universal to do the soundtrack. As Linklater specifically requested the Grand Funk song, We're an American Band, some of the music supervisors suggested the band Jackal, that they cover the song so it would appear in the movie instead. So Jackal went into the studio and recorded it, but Linklater shut down the idea and insisted on the original version. The cover finally saw the light of day when Jackal released their Choice Cuts compilation in 1998. Jackal, one of those bands that could have really gone a long way. So here's We're an American Band, as done by Jackal.

0: needs a break, and so do you.
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1: Are you ready to be educated by Alice Cooper? Here we go. There is an island in Japan that is populated only by bunnies. There is a bus in the UK that is powered by human poop. A German artist has 3D printed Vincent van Gogh's ear using his family's DNA. He doesn't know what to do with it. He's thinking about making cereal. A study from Harvard has found that having no friends can be almost as deadly as smoking. I understand that. Loneliness is a killer. And finally, the master whiskey distiller, Jack Daniel, died after kicking a safe and breaking his toe. Toe got infected, and he died of blood poisoning. Because he kicked a safe. Well, it's time for a break. While you think about all that, but I'll be right back with Rock Trivia after this.
0: Your teller of Detroit stories, Alice Cooper, will return after these messages.
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0: Alice's Attic with Alice Cooper. And

0: testing the limits of your musical proficiency. 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
1: Which Skid Row demo song was the one that convinced Sebastian Bach to join the band? It was the track Youth Gone Wild. Bach was singing in a wedding when John Bon Jovi's parents were in attendance and introduced him to the band. Skid Row then signed away their debut album's publishing rights to a company owned by John Bon Jovi and Richie Sambora before the album was even recorded, which was not a smart move considering went on to sell 5 million copies. So here's Youth Gone Wild from Skid Row.

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0: Welcome to the deepest confines of the mind of Alice Cooper. It's a bit dusty up here, and oh, is it cluttered. There's a memory of hanging out with John Lennon and Anne Murray at L.A.'s The Troubadour in 73. And over here is Alice's Cortez High School locker combination. And why is there a random recollection of pre-concert pickled herring in Oslo in 2017? But amidst the mélange, there's a wealth of rock and roll tidbits and knowledge that never fails to entertain and engage. So without further ado, here's your fastidious host. It's Alice's Attic with Alice Cooper.
1: You're back in the inner workings of Alice Cooper's brain, also known as Alice's Attic. Maybe you thought I was actually broadcasting from my attic. Who knows? Maybe I am. Well, we've got a lot coming up this hour, an attic classic from the world's first supergroup, then another of your insane emails, and finally, some rock trivia on one of the greatest of grunge. But now, let's get on with the music.
0: Alice's Attic with Alice Cooper.

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1: In 1969, Eric Clapton, Stevie Winwood, Ginger Baker, and Rick Gretsch formed Blind Faith. It was the first band to be explicitly marketed as a supergroup. Clapton had just come out of Cream. He and Winwood began jamming informally when Ginger Baker knocked on the door. Shortly after Rick Gretsch came in on bass, producer Jimmy Miller took them into the studio from February to June of that year. And the album they made was one of the greats of the era. The band played Hyde Park in London that summer, where Donovan joined them on stage, and then their American debut in Madison Square Garden, one U.S. tour, one album, and then they dissolved. And nobody's ever seen them again. They just dissolved. People suspect it was an alien thing, but there was like five puddles laying around. So here's Sea of Joy, Blind Faith.

0: Unlike Elvis, Alice Cooper has not left the building. 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
1: Hey, Coop, big fan of your music and your show. 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You look like you got a pretty solid swing. 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Or at least don't double bogey. Well, if you need me to help you with your swing, drop me a line at alice@alicesattic.com. I'll be right back with some rock trivia on a grunge legend, so don't move.
0: 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You think radio this brilliant is free? We'll be back with more amazing Alice Cooper after the break.
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1: How did Chris Cornell get that underwater swirl sound of the guitar on the Soundgarden song Black Hole Sun? I happen to know how he did that. To achieve the signature sound, Cornell ran his guitar through a Leslie speaker cabinet. It's a mechanical device with a rotating horn usually used for Hammond organs. The song sounds dreamlike, trippy, disorienting due to the deliberate production trick. It's the same psychedelic studio trick used by the Beatles on the track Tomorrow Never Knows. So, let's hear it.

0: Angeles will be back tomorrow at his usual time. 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
20: I've been doing comedy for a long time, and I used to complain, it's so stressful. People don't understand how stressful it is. It's such a stressful job. Then I think, grow up. What job isn't stressful? Is there one job out there that doesn't stress you out? And then one night I was performing, and a guy shouted out, bingo caller! Yeah. Okay, one, bingo caller. And then I thought, no, wait a minute, bingo caller? Bingo caller? That has to be the most stressed out job there is, bingo caller? Every day you go to work and have the hopes and dreams of countless, helpless, and elderly people resting on your every move? Bingo caller? Just a sea of desperation? I-7, I need my medicine! N-3, I hate you! Nightmares of pissed off old people and giant numbered ping pong balls. Ooh. Empty walkers coming up the stairs for you.
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0: tidings of the day from your Uncle Alice Cooper. I hope your October 6th has been going well, and it's going to get a lot better if you listen to Alice's Attic. 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
19: 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I didn't say it was ugly, okay? 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
23: So hard to have fun, don't you think? When you get older, you know, everyone's supposed to be so serious. Life is so serious. You know, you never see people skipping when they grow up, you know? You never see anyone coming home from work with their briefcase swinging. I had a good day, la la la, I made a leverage buyout, la la la. 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All growing up, all my mother said was, you think everything is so funny. It's supposed to be. You're supposed to enjoy everything. Do you remember when you were a kid, how much fun you had just chasing a ball for hours? 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I hate to move around when I'm getting physical activity.
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0: it's Mackenzie in the Morning. Hope you're having a great Monday. 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
8: One good piece of advice my parents gave me when I was growing up is always doo-doo before you leave the house. Which is some of the reason why some of you are not laughing too loud right now. You know, left your house without taking care of business. You're sitting in your chairs right now with your butt cheeks all clenched up tight, trying to hold the doo-doo in. Because you know if you laugh too loud, ha ha ha. Because everybody know rule number one is you never want to get caught doo-dooing in the public restroom. But sometimes your stomach starts bubbling up, you're out, you're like, oh, I can't make it home. I got to go. Now, is it me or when you go to the bathroom to take care of business, there's nobody in there. But as soon as you sit on the toilet, that's when everybody come rushing the hell in. So now you're on the toilet trying to take care of the number two. People are coming and you're looking through that little crack in the door to see who the hell they're coming. Now you done stunk up the whole bathroom. People are coming like, who the hell done died in here? Somebody ate a rat. Now you duck down like, damn, I hope they leave so I can get the hell on out of here.
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10: Tomorrow, some of us will wake up and it will be our last day on this earth. 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
1: Oh, hey. So let's rock and roll on.

Here we are. Look at that. We meet again. Welcome. It's Mackenzie in the Morning, all powered by Monarchy on a 2 for Tuesday. Can you feel it? It's time for you to rise and shine. As you pick it, I play it. So get to get and hit me up on the Richard Harris Law text line, 702-647-6468. Let me know what you got going on this morning. And already, good morning to Robert K. He said, morning, have a great show today. Buckeye Bob. Well, good morning to you, Buckeye Bob. Coming up, we've got so much to get to. Going to be hanging out tonight at Quick Quack Car Washes. Damn it, I've been practicing. I thought I would get it. Anyways, we're going to be there 5 to 7. I got all those details tonight. Britt Floyd's checking into the Orleans this weekend. I've got those tickets. That is going to be so much fun. When was the last time you were at the Orleans? Really good hang. Also, the Beat at the Virgin next week. I've got those tickets. 2 for Tuesday and whatever else we want to get into. But I'm up. You're up. It's a Tuesday, so let's do this. Quick Quack Car Washes. I'll be there tonight, 5 to 7, and I'd love to give you a car wash. So, caller 25, 702-647-6468. How about getting that dirty car clean from Quick Quack Car Wash? All right, I'm up, you're up, caller 25. Let's do this. Let's get to it and keep on rocking. Ozzy's kicking us off. Good morning.

0: the point. I'm up. You're up. Who is this?
1: This is Crazy Tracy Comstock. And, honey, if I wash my car, it probably won't run. Anyway.
0: Well, you got car washes, so let's try it. I want to see it. Let's video it tonight. Come through the car wash. I'll be there 5 to 7. I triple dog dare you. Let's do it.
1: Okay, hon.
0: I want to see it.
1: Awesome.
0: Yeah. Quick, quack car washes. You just picked up a car wash. Get that dirty car wash. And like I said, I'll be there tonight. 5 until 7. They are on Horizon Ridge and Stephanie next to Metro Pizza. All right, Dirty Crazy Tracy, tell everyone the cleanest station. Maybe.
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Yeah, that was fun. That's a two for Tuesday AC/DC, a way to kick us off. You pick it, I play it. That was for James getting ready this morning. You need a little bit of rock and roll. Tuesday's one of those days you're just like, it's Tuesday. Not like, hey, it's Monday. I got to get to get and I got to see what my week looks like. It's like, it's Tuesday. I know. But hey, we've got lots of great classic rock. And on a two for Tuesday, when you pick it, I play it. I mean, seriously, it's going to be a good morning. Nirvana, Eddie Money, Whitesnake, that is all coming up. Not too early to start thinking about some football because Thursday night I'm going to be at Whiskey. But speaking of that, before I get to those details, Falcons and Saints, did you watch that game last night? It was cool. They showed the halftime, though. That was really a really cool, like, tribute to New Orleans and the celebration of how many years past Katrina. So that was pretty cool last night. But I think even everything else going on besides football about those officials being suspended, this is crazy. Two of its referees because of, they say, unprofessional conduct towards players. One cursing at Arizona Cardinals tight end Trey McBride. And then the other referee yelling at Minnesota Vikings linebacker Eric Wilson. He was accidentally knocked into the referee. And then the ref went crazy and, oh my God. So they've been suspended. So a change of the times when it's coming to the refs, I see. Anyway, so back to football. I mean, that's okay football. This is great football. I am going to be at Whiskey Cheyenne. We're touring whiskeys throughout Thursday Night Footballs this whole season, Lauren and I. And I'll be at Whiskey Cheyenne. Cheyenne and Simmons, I can't wait to see you on Thursday night, 5 to 7. It's going to be Tampa Bay. Take it on the Cowboys. And we've got extended happy hour during the game. Drink specials, which I'm totally behind, starting at $1.95. What? 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

0: Nirvana rocking us on Lithium. What's going on? It's Mackenzie in the morning, all powered by Meineke. Welcome to our 2 for Tuesday. You pick it, I play it. What you got? Hit me up on the Richard Harris text line this morning, 702-647-6468. Plus, coming up at 8:20, I'll have tickets to go check out Britt Floyd at the Orleans this weekend. And I'll throw in another pair of Quick Quack car washes. I'm going to be hanging out there tonight, so I can't wait to see everybody. Come get that dirty car cleaned. I'm hanging out there from 5 until 7, so make sure you put that in your things of what you need to do tonight. It's Horizon Ridge and Stephanie in Henderson. You can get in on the 12 days of free car washes, of other gifts, all kinds of coolness. So I'll see you tonight. Quick cat. Guys, I'm never going to get it. Quick Quack Car Wash tonight, 5 until 7. Okay. Here is my Netflix recommendation of all the TV that I'm able to watch. Not a lot, but when I find something good, whew. You know, on Netflix, have you watched any of the monster series that have been going on? Oh, the Lizzie Borden story. I haven't finished it. I think I'm on... there's 8 episodes. I'm on the 4th one. It's so good. So good. And just so crazy that it was, what, when was it, 1893? She lived till 1927. It's the history behind it and the craziness. And like, wow, people were crazy back then too. We're all crazy in our own beautiful way, aren't we? Let's see what traffic has in store for us this morning. Out and about on our commute, we are looking at right lane blocked, Sloan southbound at Ann. Also got a disabled vehicle over on Charleston eastbound at the I-11. A lot of disabled vehicles. And then the same going on over on I-11 southbound right there at the 15, adding some slowing.
1: Tidings of the day from your Uncle Alice Cooper. I hope your October 6th has been going well, and it's going to get a lot better if you listen to Alice's Attic. 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
23: Yeah, but all my buddies, man, they're good looking. 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You know what I mean? Like, he's allergic to his shirt when women come around. You know, you know, every time women around, hey, how you doing, dude? 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He's got on just the bow tie, nothing else. You know what I mean? Just walk. 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I hate this. 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He finds the strangest girl in the club and goes home with her, okay? Dwarf, club foot, mustache. Tonight he goes home with the biggest girl I ever seen at the club, okay? And he's like, oh, look at this, I'm gonna tear it up. Good luck, dude. Here's the problem. I get this call in the morning time, you know, scared. I
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Blake, and here I go again on my own. What's up? It's Mackenzie in the morning. Hope you're having a great Tuesday, whatever it is you got to do. Just grab some more coffee. It always fixes everything before 9 o'clock. Plus, hit me up on the Richard Harris text line, 702-647-6468. Was throwing down a little bit of my two cents this morning on if you're looking for something good to watch on Netflix. I love the documentary stuff, and I'm into the second of... Is it the second? I'm not sure how many there are. I'm so confused on them, but... I do love Monster, and now it's the Lizzie Borden story. Oh, so good. And my boy, now I always mess his last name up, Charlie. I'm just going to go with Charlie. He was in Sons of Anarchy. That's where I fell in love with him. And he played Ed, what's his dude, the other monster that they've rolled out on this. But it's so good. You guys got to go check it out. Other suggestions, too. About, what was it? Wonka's Golden Ticket, a fun one on Netflix. Michelle, thank you for that one. Where's another one? Colleen sent me The Widower, Till Death Do Us Part. Thank you, Colleen. I might have to check that one out. But if you're looking for something, the Lizzie Borden story right now, pretty good. And I just went down the rabbit hole on the dates and people being cuckoo for Cocoa Puffs back then and the craziness. It was wow, it's just wild. And Arnie, thank you very much, because I love PSAs in the morning. Just a reminder to change your smoke alarm batteries, you know, since we are getting ready to fall back and all that goodness going on. He woke up to his fire alarms beeping this morning. So just a nice, friendly reminder for everybody. My 80s bump is coming up, plus your chance to score those beat tickets. And we're going to keep on rocking. Alice in Chains.

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Oh, we are going down the rabbit hole on Netflix shows this morning, aren't we? What's up? It's Mackenzie in the morning. Welcome to our Two for Tuesday. Got another request coming up. Oh, this one's going to be so much fun. They're all fun. This one's going to be really fun this morning. That Black Widower from Colleen, where did Colleen say this one? She saw it on Netflix. Happened here in Vegas, she said. So that is definitely next on my my watch list. And then Thomas said he wanted to watch the Wonka Golden Ticket, and he said it was okay. Not the greatest, but I'm there you go. What are you watching on Netflix? The Wonka's Golden Ticket we've got. We've also got The Black Widower. And then I'm watching Lizzie Borden. So good. That monster series. Ooh, it's so good. Oh, and Tulsa King coming out next week. A new season next weekend. I'm waiting for Landman. So there you go. I got your TV dialed in till the end of the year. Unless you're a binge watcher.

Love it. Love, love that Misty Mountain Hop. Led Zeppelin on a two for Tuesday. What do you feel about that one in the tingle? It's Mackenzie in the Morning, all powered by Meineke. Thank you for rocking along. What you got? Hit me up on the Richard Harris Law text line, 702-647-6468. That's kind of like a Halloween where the spirits are over the Misty Mountain Hop. I love it. Something exciting is coming up. Now, you know, we got to... I'm against this talking now, but I'm so excited for this. Toys R Us is making a huge holiday comeback. Do you guys remember Toys R Us growing up? We would spend hours. That was like the place to go to in the mall. They had everything and anything you ever wanted. 120 new stores are going to be coming up for the holiday season, making it 160 locations total. I'm just so excited. I don't even know. I'm speechless. What? Now, some are going to be smaller holiday pop-ups, but some are going to have candy shops. Didn't they always have candy shops? I think that's why I always wanted to go into them. They haven't released the full locations yet.

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9: Hi, The Point. 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
9: 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What up, dude?
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9: 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Hello. Happy Two for Tuesday.
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10: 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Of course I am.
9: I got you all dialed in with plans. 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

It's all a fantasy, and I never want to wake up if it's true in the fantasy world. Bad Company, what's up? It's Mackenzie in the morning. Welcome to your 2 for Tuesday right around the corner. My 80s bump, and we're going to play special tribute today. So we've got that coming up. Also, speaking about Toys R Us, they are opening up all kinds of locations for the holidays. And Lou DeLue said, we used to go into Toys R Us and ride the big wheels through the store. Yes! You could do those kind of things. We'd always have the big rubber bouncy balls. We'd be bouncing those all over the place and just get wild in Toys R Us in a nice way, not a scary, we were going to threaten other people way and see all the great candy. So there you go. Let's see what traffic has in store for us this morning. When you're out and about and what you're doing, watch out because the accident, I-11 northbound, this one's south of Las Vegas Boulevard off to the right, slowing you. Another off to the right, 215 on the Southern Beltway eastbound. It's east of Las Vegas Boulevard. And otherwise, we are looking good.

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Unleash the Beast with him. Rob Zombie all over the place in Rocktober. I'm loving October now, and it's going to get cool this weekend. Don't forget, I'm going to be at Quick Quack Car Wash tonight, celebrating the grand opening with 12 days of free car washes. Horizon Ridge at Stephanie and Henderson. Can't wait to see you. I kick off that party tonight. Come get your car washed at 5. My 80s bump, it's right around the corner. AC/DC now.

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Amen. Thank you, Bob Seger. 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Or classic rock. Or however, choose your words wisely. What's up? It's Mackenzie in the morning. You know what that is. Right before 8 o'clock, it's 7:59. 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Okay, so today for the 80s bump, we are honoring the late, great Eddie Van Halen on his death anniversary, which was the greatest, I know this controversy, but I think the greatest guitar player of all times. Man, he will forever transcend in classic rock and be the best, right? And a big, huge thank you to Anthony, an 80s bump, and the tribute to the man himself, Eddie Van Halen, who will forever live in our hearts. It's time to rock and roll, shall we? Well, no explanation needed for this one.

Van Halen and Hot for Teacher. That is an 80s bump. Rocking and rolling and remembering the late greatest ever. The one, the only Eddie Van Halen today. As remembering as this was the day that he gained his little angel wings. So we want to remember and pay tribute to him. So big, huge thank you to Create Credit Union for bringing us the 80s bump. You know, you can go check them out at createcu.org. They're awesome. They got a bonus checking account going on. And they bring us the 80s bump. So we love them. Thank you guys all the way around. All right. So more about Eddie Van Halen. I'm sure you guys know this, especially if you're a diehard. You know, he learned how to play piano by ear and not reading sheet music, which I think is cool and led him to be the greatest right there in all-time rock and roll history. Wouldn't you agree? Now, here's the big controversy. Top five best songs Eddie ever did. Jump, Eruption, Panama, Ain't Talking About Love, or Hot for Teacher. I don't know. I'm just saying. Top. You know, a top five is a top five. I think I'm going with that. I'm rolling with that. They're all good.

0: Aerosmith rocking us and come together. You know what they're saying? Could Aerosmith be doing a concert? Could they be going back out on tour? Are they? Will they? I don't know. On their social media, they've got a video clip. And Stephen and Ross have this marquee. They're setting up this marquee, and it's outside of the Hollywood Bowl, and it says Aerosmith and Friends with the dates of October 29th and November 1st. Oh, they say it could be revealed early, like within the next few minutes. What? Their last concert was in 2023. Are you kidding me? Hey, also something going on in October. Very near and dear to my heart, Breast Cancer Awareness Month. Just a reminder to get your mammograms, early detection. This includes you guys, too. You got to remind all your aunts, moms, sisters, friends, wives, whoever, whatever. And men do get breast cancer, too. 1 in 8 women will be diagnosed with breast cancer this year. And one of my power in pink warriors, I want to say good morning to Miss Laura De La Cruz. She is a one of the big executives over at the Palms. And one of the coolest things about Laura is she is all about making sure no matter who you are always important. If you see her at the Palms, she goes out of her way. It doesn't matter who you are. Everybody is special and everyone matters. And she is all over talking about early detection. She shaved her head. She's just such a beautiful soul. She'll be at the walk. And I can't... I cannot say enough love for this woman who has shared her journey along the way. She had early detection. She got breast cancer. She's beat it. She's doing well. But man, I love me some Laura. So I can't wait for all you guys to say hi and meet her on Sunday because our Making Strides Against Breast Cancer, we've moved to the Las Vegas Motor Speedway. And it's coming up on Sunday, okay? So parking's going to open at 6:30. 7 o'clock is check-in and when things officially get going. 8 o'clock, opening remarks. The walk starts at 8:30. How cool to walk around the track at the Las Vegas Motor Speedway. And a big, huge thanks to those guys for opening this up, especially the weekend right after race weekend and helping us as we make sure early detection and we get rid of breast cancer and cancer throughout. Just use that word. Let's get rid of it forever. So come and help us. Come out and say hi. Can't wait to see everyone out of the Las Vegas Motor Speedway for our Making Strides Against Breast Cancer. All right, let's see what's going on in traffic this morning, brought to us by Quick Quack Car Wash. I'm going to be able to say it. My goal is 10 times fast without sounding naughty. Anyways, they're celebrating their grand opening with 12 days of free car washes. That is going on now. The Point, myself, I'll be hanging out Horizon Ridge at Stephanie tonight. So come and see us. We'll kick that off at 5. Get that dirty car cleaned, all right? Quick Quack Car Wash. We've got an accident off to the right, 215 on the Southern Beltway east of Las Vegas Boulevard. Still working I-11 northbound. This is north of Las Vegas Boulevard. That accident is off to the right. Then we've got an accident going on Sahara at Las Vegas Boulevard, adding some slowing as well. 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It's happening now in Henderson on Horizon Ridge at Stephanie.
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4: Haunted houses, they're still the same, which is weird. Like, they've been the same since I was a kid. Like, I'm Freddy Krueger, and I'm an axe murderer. Like, we need, like, to update the haunted house model. You know, like, imagine a haunted house where you walk into one room, and all of a sudden your phone is at 3% charge. I just plugged this in. Spooky. Then you walk into a room, and every person you've ever insulted online is waiting to speak with you. You know, like an ex-girlfriend, your old boss, Ed Sheeran, just random people with bones to pick. And you walk into another room and it's just your dad looking at pornography. You walk in, he's like, shut the door! Oh, father, I had no idea you were such a fan of the Far East. Anyway,
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6: Oh my, look at that. It's time to jump into a Mackenzie Music Marathon and really rev up our two for Tuesday. What you got going on? Don't forget, you could still hit me up on the Richard Harris text line, 702-647-6468. All right, let's rock and roll and get to it. Hang on. The Who, Poison, Stone Temple Pilots, Cheap Trick, Rush, also going to throw in Pearl Jam, Bryan Adams, on and on and on. And really get going. Turn it up. George Thorogood kicking us off. You know we're bad to the bone.

McKenzie Music Marathon. 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

0: See, it's a question you can ask yourself. And then you're like, well, duh, I'm a rocker. And that was a Mackenzie Music Marathon. And it felt very tingly magical, didn't it? I know. We got more of it on the way. Pearl Jam, Billy Idol, Bryan Adams, who, by the way, is going to be checking in, hanging out with me this week. His acoustic tour is coming to town. He's going to pop into Vegas and have some fun with us. And I might even have some tickets. All kinds of goodness there. Let's see what traffic has in store if you're out and about doing what you got to do this morning. I-11 northbound of Las Vegas Boulevard. We've got the right lane blocked because of an accident there. Working 215 onto the 15. Also, Durango Drive northbound north of Sahara. The two right lanes are blocked there. And otherwise, we are looking good.
1: Tidings of the day from your Uncle Alice Cooper. I hope your October 6th has been going well. And it's going to get a lot better if you listen to Alice's Attic. 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Plus, I got facts for you freaks on Play-Doh and Bob Dylan. 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My wife Cheryl said it was okay.
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0: died and you just died and you watched. 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

0: office residency is at Fountain Blue. Maybe some more dates coming soon. I don't know. Billy Idol, Money Money, what's up? It's Mackenzie in the morning. Happy Two for Tuesday. Happy Taco Tuesday. It's the best. Dinner's made. You're welcome. All right, so October is Breast Cancer Awareness Month. The Making Strides Against Breast Cancer Walk is coming up on Sunday at the Las Vegas Motor Speedway. A big, huge thanks to them for helping us, and we're just getting bigger and better each year. So we got to move it out there, and this year, it's the first year out there, so thanks to those guys. Spotlighting our Pink Power Warriors this morning. My first was with my beautiful gal, Miss Laura. She is amazing. I love me some Laura. Early detection. She's big about it. Comprehensive Cancers did a story with her, and that was in the Las Vegas Review Journal. So that was pretty cool. I loved that. Laura De La Cruz, if you want to shout her out. She is a big wig over at the Palms. And the coolest thing about Laura is if you ever get the beautiful opportunity to meet her, she makes everyone feel important. Everyone. Even going through cancer, she worked, shaved, went bald. She loves it. She's going to keep rocking that style. And man, kudos to her. She is such an inspiration. Lucetta texts me on the Richard Harris Law text line, and you know, we got to share our Pink Power Warrior. She said, had mammos every year, and it was my doctor that felt something that wasn't detected by a mammo or ultrasound until an MRI. The oncologist thinks I had it probably for at least 5 years, but they took the girls. She's done with chemo and radiation and will do reconstruction in 6 months. Yes, congratulations, girl. She said, wasn't on my bingo card and wasn't wanted to be a club member that I wanted to join, but I'm getting through it all and hope to live many years with it not coming back. Lulu B. Lulu B, you are a Pink Power Warrior, and hats off to you, girl. All right, let's see what traffic has in store for us this morning. We've got Eastern at 215. On the Southern Beltway eastbound, the on-ramp, there's a hit and run there. Two right lanes are blocked over on Durango Drive northbound, north of Sahara. And we're also working an accident, I-11 southbound at Cheyenne. Well, actually, a vehicle is on fire, so we've got emergency vehicles on the scene there, so watch out. All right. Who wants to go check out Britt Floyd this weekend at the Orleans? And I'm going to throw in some car washes from Quick Quack Car Wash. I'll be there tonight starting at 5. I cannot wait to see everybody. So caller 25, Britt Floyd, and some car washing going on. Come get your tickets. Good luck.
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26: Feeling good. I'm trying to change my life. I've been working out. Thank you. Anybody else need to work out? Anybody else need to work out? Oh, it's just three of us in here? Okay. All right. You know, I can see you. You understand what I'm saying? Just trying to change my life. I've been working out. Here's the thing. All my friends are good looking, in shape. You know, I'm always wingman every time I go out with them. So I said, I'm going to change my life, and I'm getting uglier friends. You understand what I'm talking about? And I'm taking applications, sir. How you doing? Yeah. It's going to be me, him, and Forrest Whitaker at the club. Just want the one girls to go, oh, I want the cute one in that group. The tall, fat one with the big nose. Girl!
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8: Who's this?
2: Hey, this is Lori.
8: Hi, Lori. How are you?
2: Hi, Steph. How are you? I'm good.
8: I am rocking and rolling. And guess what? You're color 25.
2: Very nice. That's, yes.
8: Yes, that you're going to see Britt Floyd at the Orleans Arena Saturday night. And your car's dirty. I know it. I can see it. I'm giving you some car washes. Quick, quack car wash, okay?
2: Perfect. Thank you.
8: All right, Lori, you hang on. I am going to be at Quick Quack Car Wash tonight. I cannot wait to see everyone. Come by and get your car washed. We are doing great things with them. Their grand opening is going on, and of course, you can join us. It's going to be so much fun. We'll be there from 5 until 7. That's basically at Horizon Ridge and Stephanie and Henderson. 5 to 7, 12 days of free car washes tonight. I cannot wait to see you. So come and join me. All right, here comes the beautiful Lark Williams. She's going to rock you through your midday. She's going to give you some rock news, and she'll feed your belly. She's got lunch for two to Porta Subs, plus great classic rock to keep it going all morning, midday, and into the afternoon long. Got it? Get it? Good. All right, on a two for Tuesday, before I jump up out of here, thank you so much for spending part of your morning with me. I'm going to leave you with a twofer from Pat Benatar and rock you into your midday. Cool? I'll see you bright and early tomorrow morning. I got more chances for Britt Floyd tickets. I'll throw in some car washes, the beat, and you never know the other shenanigans we'll get into. Okay? Go check on your neighbors. Put a big smile on your face and be kind to one another. See ya!

Two for Tuesday. Two for Tuesday. With Mackenzie in the morning. You pick it, she plays it. What you want? Twofers. To give you that kick to the morning. Only on Mackenzie in the morning. And 97.1 The Point. 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

0: Classic 38 special on the point at Lark. Thanks for hanging out with me on this Tuesday. It's a special Tuesday. You know why? We are going to be joined by Steph later this afternoon, 5 to 7, from the Quick Quack Car Wash. This is a grand opening celebration. As you know, we love grand opening celebrations. That means specials galore for you. During this opening celebration, you're going to get the chance at the 12 days of free car washes. Plus, Steph is going to be there broadcasting live 5 to 7, so she's packing prizes and concert tickets and get your car washed. It's all a positive. Today, the Quick Quack Car Wash, which is out there at Horizon Ridge and Stephanie, live broadcast 5 to 7.
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0: ZZ Top on the point. And I think for the last couple of years, they scored the most frequent flyer miles for having done more shows than any other classic rock group out there. And they're doing it again right now. They're not slowing down. Finishing up North America and then off to Mexico and then to South America. I'm talking about Chile, Colombia, all of that, which they have not toured there in 16 years. Let's look at Thursday Night Football right around the corner. This time, it's Whiskey Cheyenne with Steph doing the live broadcast. Cheyenne and Simmons Street. Live broadcast is 5 to 7. Thursday Night Football this week, it's Tampa Bay. It's Dallas Cowboys. It's extended happy hour during the game. 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Food specials as well. A lot of really cool prices. The $20 terrible gas cards, the car wash passes, the $20 whiskey gift cards, and then the cool swag and concert tickets that Steph will be packing for you during Thursday Night Football game at Whiskey Cheyenne.
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18: I have always wanted to go into a bar looking like I'm 8 months pregnant. I just think that's good times all over it right there. 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Yeah. 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You're gonna love your new family. 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I'm drinking for two. Let's go. Yeah. Yeah. Because someone's gonna get upset with that, right? And they're gonna come right up to you and get right in your face and be like, your baby's gonna have an awfully low birth weight. Yeah. Good. I got a small crotch. Whoa. That is filthy.
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Nirvana on the point, and all apologies is what I guess the Los Angeles court has been doing in the sexual abuse trial against Steven Tyler from Aerosmith. Just in the nick of time, so to speak, the case was supposed to take place end of September, right? First, it was supposed to be August 31st, gets pushed back to the end of September. Just when the case was going to trial, the judge, Patricia Young, unexpectedly recused herself after consulting with a judge who previously was removed from the case. So the whole thing got thrown into limbo. It's now supervised by another judge who's trying to reassign it and get it all handled in November.

0: Red Wider on the Point, and happy Tuesday, everybody. I hope it is. Thanks for hanging out with me. We'll take a peek into next hour's Lunch with Lark for this Tuesday. Yes, every day this week, there is a lunch for two to Port of Subs waiting for you. To qualify, you just text the word lunch. Noon to one only, 70264 point. Qualify to win that. So the big news for us, Vegas-wise, musically, of course, Metallica making the opening residency at the Sphere last Thursday and Saturday. Let's touch on that. And Quiet Riot debuting their new lead singer, 23-year-old kid. I love this guy, John Tora. And how did all of that go over the weekend? We'll touch on that and more coming up next hour in Lunch with Lark.
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0: Classic Queen on the points. And Lark, happy freaking Tuesday, everybody. We got music on the way from Queen, Metallica, Clash, Kiss, and let's just pause there. Two out of those groups, they are coming to Vegas. Well, already arrived in Metallica with the Sphere kicked off last week. Again, here this week, Thursday and Saturday. We're going to talk about that. Coming up in music news, Kiss, you don't want to miss this landlocked the cruise at Virgin Hotels 13th through the 15th with a pre-party on the 12th. The point is going to hook you up. 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
4: 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I leave for a couple of hours. She turns on Lifetime. Then as soon as I get in the door, she's right on top of me. I can't believe you left me while my mama was sick. That didn't even happen to you. That was Sally Field. What about that time I caught you cheating and you faked your own death to get away with it? Why are you bringing up old stuff?
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chained to the keyboard? Boss won't shut up about those TPS reports? Lark Williams has your back. Whatever the workday throws at you, get through it with Lark Williams. Middays on 97.1 The Point. 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

It's Rush, and officially in Lunch with Lark. Yes, we are. 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

0: just talked about Steve Miller from the Steve Miller Band yesterday because it was his birthday on October 5th. He turned 83. Can you even? Let's talk about you and that lunch for two to Porto Subs. It's up for grabs till 1 o'clock. Just text the word lunch, 702-64-POINT. Get qualified for that. Metallica, come on. The best, absolutely the best. The first metal band to perform at the Sphere here in Vegas when they launched Life Burns Faster, the residency last Thursday night. The performance was a furious rendition. This is how it starts, with Battery, okay? Very high-octane opening track from Master of Puppets, as you guys, you fans know. They go right into Creeping Death, the lead single from 1984's Ride the Lightning. And then James Hetfield says, Vegas, do you want heavy? Come on. And the crowd goes berserk, as you can imagine. Monstrous cheer. Metallica gives you Heavy, Baby. He comes back with, and they launch into, guess what? That's right, Sad But True. If you want to check out the set list, you can live vicariously, like I am, through who got to see it Thursday night. It's out there online. There is some fan shot YouTube stuff that gives you the visual, which is obviously the reason people do the Sphere, is for the whole other epic experience that you get at that venue of what it's capable of. Incredible visuals that accelerate the performance that they already bring, as only Metallica can. So you want to see more about that, I suggest you go online. From there, they do Wherever I May Roam. Wild Train Ride is the visual on that that comes on the screens. Did a lot of stuff, some things that have not been done since way back in 2014. And even The Call of Cthulhu was dedicated on Thursday night's show to Metallica's late bassist Cliff Burton, almost exactly 40 years after his tragic death. So, again, Metallica, Life's Burn Faster, Vegas will never be the same.
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0: And thanks for hanging out Tuesday edition of Lunch with Lark. Yes, there's time up until 1. Get yourself qualified so you can grab the lunch for two to Portisubs every day this week. 70264 point text the word lunch. That's how you do that. A couple of things happened classic rock history wise. October 669, Beatles released something. First single written by George Harrison went on to become number 3. 1990, Soundgarden, Iggy Pop, Ice-T, Joan Baez, and more performed at the Northern California, a Gathering of Tribes festival. This is considered the inspiration behind Lollapalooza. I did not know this part. The Cult's Ian Asbury was the person who organized that entire event. Going back to 79, Zepp had the number one album in the country, their 8th effort, In Through the Outdoor. And Alice in Chains, 95, released the first track from their self-titled album, Grind. Radio stations got it via satellite. It was an uplink we had to do to prevent the speed of the taped copies of the song after it had been leaked prematurely. That was a whole thing that used to go on. And a happy birthday to longtime friend of ours, Kevin Cronin from REO Speedwagon, turned 75.
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19: Just back visiting my family, saw my grandmother, which was great, don't get to see her enough. I walk in her house, first thing she says to me is, Jimmy, last time I saw you, you were this high. Good to see you too, Grams. You holding? You know, because Grandma's pretty heavily medicated most of the time herself. She likes to take those bus rides up into Canada to get that cheap pharmaceutical. I don't want to say she's on medication, but she has an Elvis Pez dispenser with Valium in it.
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1: It's easier not to be what? 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

I Alone and Live, and interesting things going on there. Ed Kowalczyk is still actively touring under the band's name with a backing lineup, playing all these fall festivals. He's got even upcoming international dates booked. But the former members Chad Taylor and Chad Gracie sent him a cease and desist, claiming his rights to use the Live trademark were revoked. But Kowalczyk's legal team dismissed this challenge as baseless, and so they're just keeping the tour rolling with a big middle finger to all that.

0: It's Sticks, it's Lark, it's I hope a happy Tuesday for you, everybody, because we got something fun right around the corner. Live broadcast with Steph 5 to 7. This is a grand opening at Quick Quack, a car wash. 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

0: Yes, Baba O'Reilly, a.k.a. Teenage Wasteland by The Who, holds the record for the most requested song on a radio of all time. And here we go. Thursday football, let's take a look at it. Let's mark it down. You've got Tampa Bay versus the Dallas Cowboys, and you've got Steph out there at Whiskey Cheyenne this week. That's live broadcast 5 to 7. Food and drink specials throughout the course of the game. The drinks start at just $1.95 and a boatload of really cool giveaways, from concert tickets and swag that Steph's going to bring, plus the $20 Terrible's gas cards, the car wash passes, the whiskey $20 gift cards as well, and then you got football going on as well. 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
27: I got an old car, man. 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

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In fact, Roger Taylor from Queen's seventh solo studio album, Violence Insane in a Beautiful World, was released through Columbia Records.

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0: Billy Swire on the Point at Lark. And yeah, it's just a little bit away now, the live broadcast and the quick quack grand opening at the car wash out there in Henderson Horizon Bridge at Stephanie. 5 to 7 with Steph is the live broadcast, and you know a grand opening means really boatloads of cool giveaways, including 12 days of free car washes. A lot of prizes Steph is bringing, including concert tickets, so you don't want to miss this quick quack car wash big grand opening today, live broadcast 5 to 7 in Henderson.
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0: Guns N' Roses on the points, and we're going to talk more about it in music news tomorrow. Slash just announced a brand new studio album called Flying Blind with Miles Kennedy and the Conspirators. He released the title track alongside dates for a massive, massive 2027 world tour. So he's heading out on the road with Miles, Todd Kearns, who we adore, Brent Fitz, and Frank Sidoras, who we knew him as a baby. You guys would go way back with me. His mom and dad used to bring little Frank as a baby to the studio when I did mornings on our sister station. So this is going to be epic, awesome. It kicks off South and North America in April and then heading off to Europe. So we'll talk more about that in music news because we've come to the end of our little party together today, lovelies. Lauren Bond is on vacation. So just look forward to having a great, inspired rest of your day and evening. Don't miss Steph out in Henderson at the Quick Quack Car Wash Grand Opening. It's Horizon Ridge and Stephanie live broadcast 5 to 7, and I'll be back tomorrow morning at 10.
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23: I can't stop watching TV now. That's all I do. I watch. But the other shows, like, they're so redundant, the topics. Like, it's always like, the other day I saw one was called Why Do Men Cheat? For an hour, they wanted to explore this mystery. And I thought, I should be the guest. Hi, and welcome to the show. Today, we're looking at why men cheat. And this is our guest expert, James Smith. Tell us, James, why do men cheat?
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23: 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Yeah. I know. I was as shocked as you are.
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0: tidings of the day from your Uncle Alice Cooper. I hope your October 6th has been going well, and it's going to get a lot better if you listen to Alice's Attic. 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
21: Some people say that confidence is sexy, but I find confidence repugnant. 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